0: promise you. You know what I'm saying? You gotta give me a little time, baby.
1: Somos Sonidos de tu Ciudad.

Ladies and gents, this is the moment you've waited for. 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And buried in your bones, there's an ache that you can't ignore. Taking your breath, stealing your mind, and all

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1: I know that we are young and I know that you may love me, but I just can't be with you like this anymore. Alejandro.

So this is what heaven looks like. I like it a lot. I like what you've done with the place, God. Grandma, great finishing.

Ladies and gents, this is the moment you've waited for. You've been searching in the dark, your sweat soaking through the floor. And buried in your bones, there's an ache that you can't ignore. Taking your breath,